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No food. No one knows where they are. 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I am tired. 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I will fight no more.

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Die beste aktuelle Musik. So baby, don't worry. You are my only. You won't be lonely. Von Leonie.